light. What's a loss of blood when you in a bitter time? Little angels without four wheels. Little man in Koreatown with a slick deal. Lime battery on the shit, said he didn't steal it. I'm not asking questions, I just need an A to B. Get me to my sessions. Rose car, no gas, soon as I stepped in. They should ride Ben's waving. He ain't call me off the tab and off the guest list. Me and Gabe, flip the light and now they're asking questions. Hope for the best, expect the worst. Look them in the eyes, don't stare you worse. Better man, rise.

sing next to you in Jerusalem. You know, the one at 103rd and Broadway. Because this Orthodox girl fell in love with the guy at the falafel shop. And why not? Should she have averted her eyes and just stared at the laminated posts of the Dome of the Rock?

Poor one for my guys I ain't seen since when. In the deep trying to make ends meet, been met with hardship. Life ain't sweet, been swept, some slept on, so I put creps on. And I can't afford to get a step wrong. Car got a step for the crew when it gets long. Place your bets, who's your guest on? The one who put the work in, I was playing chess.

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1: Stupid.
0: A drag queen.
2: Talented, brilliant, incredible, amazing, show-stopping.
3: Don't slam my door.
4: How do they do that?
5: Nina.
6: You're not getting it. It's not clocking to you.
7: If I'm honest, I don't want to see.
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1: I'm really, really sorry. I think I was just relieved to see that Michael Scott got his confidence back.
2: Yeah, Michael, the movie's amazing.
3: It's like one of the best movies I've ever seen in my life.
0: Deadly fever, please don't ever break. 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And it burns like a gin and I like it. 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
2: or carnivals.
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matching the description of the Miles County clown, who's wanted in connection with a series of brutal slayings in 2017 and 18. 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

gon' see who really there when them drums fade. 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